I don't wanna live forsaken. I refuse to let this go, because my soul is breaking. I don't wanna let you know. My heart is just so jaded. I refuse to let it show.

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3: Welcome to Hard Drive. I'm Lou Brutus, and as we enter the heart of the summer concert season, I want you to remember, one of the best feelings in life is the one that you get the moment the lights go down at a rock concert. If they could bottle it and turn it into a drug, we would all become addicts. Anyway, this week on the World Famous Hard Drive, my guest will include Five Finger Death Punch, Bush, Bill Murray, Autumn Kings, and Tim Montana. We'll also get you plugged in with Wage War. We'll begin the musical proceedings, the hard drive double dose of 3 Days Grace, who recently celebrated in their hometown of Norwood, Ontario, unveiling a Home of 3 Days Grace sign. Don't want to go home. 3 Days Grace on Hard Drive. Welcome aboard.

0: Hard Drive, Double Dose of 3 Days Grace, Riot, along with Don't Wanna Go Home. The band will be spending the next month on tour in Europe, beginning in the coming week in Sweden and Germany. I'm Lou Brutus. Cody Quistad of Wage War joins me now to get you plugged in with their new one, Blindfold. Cody, the new EP, It Calls Me By Name. It's only 5 songs, but there's a lot going on there.
1: It was so cool for us to kind of structure the songs and how the EP flows, because it starts off very intensely. It kind of tells this story. It starts with this swamp sound, and then the first song we put out, Song of the Swamp, is arguably our heaviest song to date, and it was meant to be. And then as the ride kind of keeps going through 4x4, and that's kind of this high energy, like almost festival style song. And then we kind of dip down to Blindfold, which is a very melodic song, but very much has this dark timbre to it that still fits within the EP, even though it's a heavier release. You go to Karma, it's kind of got this hybrid, you know, Britt doing the heavy vocals or like the more like rappy stuff. And it's got the, you know, the melodic chorus. And then you end on Karma, that's just this, you know, early 2000s metal, you know, worship song, basically. And then ends on the swamp sound. So I feel like it tells the story that maybe is harder to do on a full length because you have so many more songs that you have to weave in and out of. I think it's been a good thing. And if anything, it leaves meat on the bone. Like, I would much rather someone finish a Wage War release and be like, man, I need more of this, than be like, well, that was good. I can sit on this for a little bit. And I think the overall response we've seen from the EP is people that are like, my only complaint is that it's so short, because it's like 16 minutes or whatever. So that's a good feeling to leave people wanting more.

0: Thank you for hanging with me this weekend on the world famous hard drive. I'm Lou Brutus, joined now by Gavin Rossdale of Bush. Let's begin with this wonderful reinterpretation of Swallowed. Why was this the time to revisit something, and what made that the tune to revisit?
1: You know, it's a weird one. One of my favorite things about social media, which is an unusual intro for anyone to say, is the refocus, the realignment with melody. You know, people have seen that when you have a meaningful clip, whatever is your subject, when you place it with a melody that just weaves its way around your heart, it's just magical. So I just thought, I was kind of bored of playing it. I had stopped playing Swallowed regularly. You know, there's lots of songs that we have that I don't play regularly. They come in and out of the set. And I haven't been playing it for a bit because I'm bored of playing it. I needed it to have a break. And then I was just really, it was as simple as that, of like not joining a bandwagon, but kind of being inspired by youth culture and the appreciation of melody. So I thought, take that song and just let the melody do the work. Don't do anything else with it.

0: Hard Drive, three song seg this week, rapping with the band I cannot wait to see later this year on the Dead 7 tour with Theory of a Dead Man, Seven Dust, Evanescence, and President in there too. I'm Lou Brutus. John Frank from Bill Murray joins me now from his home studio. And John, I see a couple of very interesting guitars by your side. Tell me about those.
1: Yeah, American Fender Stratocaster and then an LTD Deluxe SN1. And one of them's heavy and one of them's melodic and pretty. So that's, you know, I feel like the big crux of Bill Murray's sound. So I'm able to, you know, within an arm's length, get those sounds as fast as I possibly can. And that's when I'm writing, I don't want to sit down and mess with tones. I want it to sound good immediately. Those are the guitars I've found that I don't have to mess with at all. They just sound great.
0: Do you have any real collector's pieces?
1: No, I very much am like, it is function over anything else. So I'm like, you know, I wrote a lot of the early days, the songs in the early days with the $80 Miller Lite Strat that I have here. And listen,
0: let me see.
1: It costs a lot, but to me, it's a collector's piece. So yeah, I bought this, I think for big $100, and it served me very well. But yeah, it's a very cheap guitar, but I like cheap, crappy guitars sometimes too, so.

Ice Nine Kills featuring McKenna Grace from Scream 7, Twisting the Knife, beginning hour two this week of the world-famous Hard Drive. I'm Lou Brutus. We now check into the topsy-turvy world of rock and roll gossip and news that we call dirt. Ozzy Osbourne was posthumously honored by the United States Congress with a U.S. congressional record at the U.S. Capitol earlier this month. Indiana Representative Victoria Spartz presented the honor to Ozzy's widow and manager, Sharon Osbourne, along with two of his kids, Jack and Amy Osbourne. Alter Bridge have announced a second U.S. leg of their massive What Lies Within tour following a run of sold-out gigs. The 18-city tour will feature support from Big Wreck and Tim Montana, who's joining me a little bit later this hour. It all begins November 5 in Philadelphia, runs through December 5 in Reno, Nevada. Stops will include Cleveland, San Antonio, Anaheim, and Denver. Finally, Volbeat, celebrating their 25th anniversary with the release of Volbeat 25, a limited edition intercontinental rum created under the guidance of frontman Michael Poulsen. The commemorative release is limited to 2,300 individually numbered bottles and will become available in Northern Europe beginning next month. That's all the dirt that's fit to dish since we're talking Volbeat. Here they are on Hard Drive.

0: Great to hang with you this weekend on the world-famous Hard Drive. I'm Lou Brutus. My old friend Zoltan Bathory of Five Finger Death Punch joins me now. Why is Eye of the Storm the first of the new songs we're getting this year?
1: So it just happened to be one of the first songs that we completely finished. Ivan is actually in the studio right now singing, so he's working on that. The rest of the songs, the first batch that we recorded with, once the vocals are on those songs, then we have to pick one, which one would be the best one that represents what about to come, right? So there are a couple of songs that, in my opinion, are going to be huge. I'm not going to say they were hits, but they're going to be extremely impactful songs, but maybe a little bit slower, have closer to, the ballad-ish or the slower-paced songs. Not necessarily ballads, but slower-paced songs. So from the batch that we had done already, this was the one that kind of the forebinger of what's about to come. You know what I mean? So this was probably the best forecast for people, like what is going to be the next record. It's a little bit heavier. It's a little bit darker. The mix, maybe the guitar is a little bit more upfront. So it's a little bit of a harder record. There is a sound that Five Finger Death Punch have. So it's definitely has a little bit of that early era, first two records kind of vibe to it. Yeah, that was the thinking of from the batch that we have right now. This was a song that represents the average of or what about to come, that this was the best step forward. Oh, Father!

0: Beartooth on Hard Drive, looking forward to their fall headlining tour. I'm Lou Brutus, now joined by Tim Montana. Tim, you got to tell me about the actress that you worked with in the video for Break Me Down.
1: Oh, yeah, she crushed it. Hannah Balicki. She's up here. She lives in Montana. Actress. There's a big pile of movie people here now. Yellowstone kind of started this craze of everybody's filming here. And she's one of the great ones up here that we cast. And she was really fun to work with. Really scary. I was genuinely fearing for my life. My wife was there and she actually enjoyed all of it. She's like, oh, no, did Timmy get punched? And then the poison scene where she's like pouring the stuff down. That's another funny thing is to get a reaction from me that the director wanted, he poured random stuff in that cup and it was not good. And it was like Red Bull and who knows what else he mixed with it. He's like, oh, I needed a real reaction. It was like torture Tim day because I'm very comfortable with all these people and they've worked with me a lot and the director knows how to get things out of me. So he's over there pouring stuff in there and then surprised me with a slap and stuffing bacon down my throat.
0: And I know it's supposed to be a torture scene and I know it's inspired quite a bit by Misery, but I would think having somebody like Hannah handcuffing you to a bed, stuffing bacon down your throat, like that's the stuff that dreams are made out of.
1: You would think so. Right at first I'm like I'm getting straddled. She's a real good looking gal, but then when she gets into character you're like, oh my god, I'm good, this is crazy. I told her, like, do we have a safe word, Hannah, because I'm fearing for my life, I've almost choked to death, you slapped me, you almost knocked my

0: Black Label Society is Hard Drive rolls on for this week, Name in Blood. Lou Brutus now joined by Jake Dia from the band Autumn Kings. Jake, if you would, tell me, how are things coming along on the full new album?
1: The new album's going to be out in the fall, which is the most exciting of all. Now, I say that, I've probably told you this before, but you put a date on it, and then the label's like, well, let's just push it back and put out another radio single first. So I say take it with a grain of salt, but it's like 99.9% chance that fall time you're going to get the new record.
0: Do you have everything else related to the album pretty much said? Do you have album art? Do you have an album title? I mean, you know, it's not just, hey, we got these songs, they're ready to go. There's all this other stuff that goes in.
1: It's all the other stuff. We've got everything done, except I was just talking with the team this morning. The physical CD layout is the last thing that we're putting together, but we've got the title of the album, which we're really proud of, and the vinyl is already set up and put together. Everything is shaping up nicely. Just need to get that physical CD layout. And you might be like, well, do people even buy CDs anymore? But it turns out that, you know, the Germans and the Japanese buy physical CDs. Now, vinyl has, you know, had a resurgence everywhere, and that's very important. And, you know, one of the biggest things I tell the team, we laugh, I'm like, we'd be so much wealthier if last year we had our album out with all the touring we did, because I'm telling you, especially in the UK, it was just a different level. It's like dozens of people every night asking about vinyl. And it's almost amazing. I saw something last year that showed that vinyl is up more than it was at its peak in the 90s, which is insane. I think people love the, there's just like a novelty to it that I think is really intriguing for people. It's almost like an art piece in the house.

0: What's in Lou's playlist this week on the world famous hard drive? It is the new one from A Perfect Circle, and it's called Starless. That'll do it for the show this week. Hard Drive is a 2026 copywritten production of Broodhawk Industries. 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Me, I'm Lou Brutus, leaving you with the words of writer Dr. Hunter S. Thompson. They laughed like a gang of hyenas. I'll catch you next week on Hard Drive.
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3: At you with another week of Three Chords and the Truth.
4: So nice to be back here with you all. Hope everyone had a beautiful kick-ass week. And we're going to start you off. Do you guys watch that show, Friends and Neighbors? What?
3: It's on Apple.
4: It's on Apple.
3: Too. John Hamm.
4: And Amanda Peet. It's amazing. It's on season two. If you guys haven't seen it, it's really fun. It's fast-paced. A lot of twists and turns.
3: Yeah. They play cool music during the scenes and just around the show. They play. We catch cool songs. We're like, oh. So.
4: Yeah. We're like, oh my God, we should play this on the show.
3: Yeah.
4: Good one. We haven't heard this one in a while. It's so perfect. Play on Three Chords and the Truth. So without further ado, I bring in you some I Wanna Rock, Twisted Sister.

0: And that was Blitzkrieg Bop by the Ramones. Also on the show, Friends and Family.
1: Friends and Neighbors.
0: Yeah, yeah. We got some birthdays, baby.
1: We got some birthdays. Oh, we got two, not one, but two Rolling Stones B-Days coming up.
0: Yeah.
1: One of our favorite bands. We've got some Ronnie Wood. Happy Born Day, Ronnie, May 28th. And Charlie Watts' birthday is June 1st.
0: I think, yeah.
1: That is so iconic. I love that. So
0: happy birthday, guys.
1: Yeah, happy birthday. We're wishing you the best year ever.
0: And Charlie, we always think about you, man. You're just a legend. Just beyond a legend, of course.
1: Well, yeah. He's always with us.
0: Yeah.
1: The music never goes away.
0: This song features both Ronnie and Charlie. One of my favorite Stones records.
1: Is that right?
0: Some Girls, yeah. And this is When the Whip Comes Down.

0: And that was Caspian Coberty with Send a Call. He's a new artist, you guys. He's from Seattle. My friend Mike Squires just turned me on to it. I guess he blew up in Seattle, but I've been on tour. I didn't know all this. And now he's moved to LA. He's got a record and some videos, and there's some live stuff of him playing. And he's just the smoothest guitar player. Really great singer. Writes cool songs. And we need that in rock and roll. So check him out.
1: Super cool. It's always fun to get turned on a new artist and music.
0: Yeah, I think he's like 23, 24 years old.
1: So he's a baby.
0: We got another birthday.
1: Another birthday. Woo-woo. Happy birthday to John Bonham, the legend, of course, Led Zeppelin, drummer and icon. Where would we be in this world, honey,
0: without the groove, John Bonham? No, that's a good point.
1: That's all I got to say about that.
0: No, you're right. We picked a song off of In the Outdoor. We don't play songs off of that record, and we should. This is Fool in the Rain, Led Zeppelin.

0: Lad os sige, at at ligge med benene oppe hjælper lidt. IFs ulykkesforsikring hjælper meget.
1: Well, you know, further studying her craft at writing, and she's excited to get to go on tour, and she's going to be coming at you, hopefully somewhere near you, at the Valley Bar in Phoenix on June 2nd. And tea. She'll be at the Tea Room in Dallas June 5th and the Secret Group June 7th. And all the dates are with Kelsey Carter.
2: And there's more dates after that. We just don't have them all. But this will get you covered for the first week of her tour. We'll get back to you on the rest of her tour dates.
1: Yeah, to be continued.
2: This is a great song. We've played it on the show. We've had people come up to us and say, like people are at my age going, that's a great song, you know.
1: It should be blowing up.
2: Yeah. This is Grace McKagan. This is Surrender. Oh.

0: You just heard some Priest with You Got Another Thing Coming. I love that song.
1: And You Got a Thing Coming. Well, it's tonight. If you're listening to us on our first airing day here on Thursday.
0: That's right. On Thursday night, the 28th, if that's today. Because our show re-airs every day thereafter. But anyways, I'm super excited because my paperback version of the Velvet Rose book is finally out. And I'm very excited for that because it took me a long time, like 9 years to complete it. And
1: we're having a bit of a soiree.
0: And we're going to see some. So it's like a 90s theme event because the book takes place in the early 90s. So it's going to be a lot of fun. And it intertwines a good cause with the dog he rescues for Wags and Walks, which is an excellent dog rescue network. If you're looking for an animal to adopt, look no further because they're amazing. Yeah. And also go check out The Velvet Rose, the paperback. It's out now.
1: By whom?
0: By Susan Holmes McKagan.
1: Right. There we go. We got
0: Susan. Yes!
1: I'm Duff McKagan. This is my wife, Susan Holmes McKagan. If you want to also, if you want to send in a request, go to at Susan Holmes McKagan on her Insta and DM her and she combs through that stuff. DM request and then put your song and your handle and we'll give you a shout out. But the book event's going to be awesome. Susan's been working her ass off on it. And, you know, she worked 9 years on the novel. I don't know how you write a novel, but she did it.
0: Well, let me
1: just really good.
0: Tell you this.
1: Yes.
0: From the great Oscar Wilde.
1: What's quote, that?
0: Be yourself because no one else is going to be you.
1: So
0: let that be your courage. If you too are thinking about writing a book or whatever endeavor it is,
1: nice
0: just
1: one.
0: Be authentic, be yourself and go for it.
1: Nice one, babe.
0: You get one life.
1: Let's go.
0: You guys can do it. If I did it, you can do it too.
1: I love that. So we're going to rock this. We're going to cement your book show in here with a little hard rock and roll. This is Metallica with Last Caress, Green Hell.